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1: Mark, this toilet is backing up worse than the traffic on I-26.
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3: Let's hang out Thursday morning at 6. Another more music morning with, of course, a lot of music. And that will include something new and another Cascade Draft House Forgotten file. I will see you in the morning on The X.

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3: 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Another more music morning with, of course, a lot of music. And that will include something new and another Cascade Draft House Forgotten File. 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
2: Let's hang out Thursday morning at 6. Another More Music Morning with, of course, a lot of music. And that will include Something New and another Cascade Draft House Forgotten File. I will see you in the morning on The X.

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93 The X. Good morning. I'm Jay. We are just getting a Thursday morning started, and we've got a chance for some showers this morning. Scattered thunderstorms around today. Maybe some of them could be pretty heavy. High today's around going to be around 85. We're only in the upper 70s.

East tomorrow with a chance of thunderstorms. And then over the weekend, upper 70s. Again on Saturday, chance of thunderstorms. Chance of thunderstorms 83 on Sunday as we look a little bit ahead. Here's Hozier on 99.3 DX as we get a More Music Morning started.

Stone Temple Pilots on 99.3 The X, Tri-Cities Alternative. Thanks for listening. I'm Jay. It is Thursday morning. We've got a chance for some showers around this morning. Maybe some scattered thunderstorms with gusty winds this afternoon. Looks like we are going to be sitting in about the mid-80s today. Not quite as hot. Well, maybe as hot as it was yesterday. The X Road Trip Summer from Kia of Johnson City. We're doing our next trip. This one's to Knoxville, Saturday, July 25th, later this month, to see Shinedown at Thompson Bowling Arena at Food City Center. They are doing the Dance Kid Dance Act 2 Tour at Thompson Bowling. You don't want to miss that. If you did miss the acoustic session with Brent and Zach from Shinedown a couple of weeks ago here in town, see the full show. They're going to be putting that on in Knoxville. You can be there. It's the X Road Trip Summer from Kia of Johnson City. We will start giving away tickets to that coming up tomorrow. Here's Young the Giant on 99.3 The X.

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1: This is T.C. 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

It's Red Hot Chili Peppers on 99.3 The X. Thanks for listening. I'm Jay. 8:15 this morning. I'm going to spotlight some new music maybe you haven't heard yet with something new. I've got the new one from Biba Doobie with the, who's helping them out? The Marias on that one. I want to say the Lindas, but no, it's the Marias on this one. It's called All I Did Was Dream of You. So I'll play that if you haven't heard it yet later this morning. Then something old and cool at 9:15 with the Cascade Draft House Forgotten File. Look for some showers around this morning, maybe afternoon thunderstorms today, mid-80s. Here's Imagine Dragons on the X.

almost a couple of weeks, you will be able to see Daughtry along with Switchfoot at J. Fred Johnson Stadium in Kingsport. Tickets on sale for that as we get closer to the show. We're going to be giving away some tickets and some fun stuff we're doing with that. We will have details coming very soon. Here's the new one from Switchfoot. Really good. It's called Absolution, and it's on the X.

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Nickelback on 99.3 The X. Good morning, I'm Jay. It's a little after 7. We're getting into a Thursday. Pretty hot today, 85 this afternoon. Some showers possible this morning, maybe scattered thunderstorms this afternoon. Tomorrow looks like we're going to have more of a chance of rain and a little cooler, only in the upper 70s tomorrow with some thunderstorms around for us too. Sublime, until the sun explodes right now on The X.

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Funfest in Kingsport. As always, we're going to break out our giant movie screen again. We're going to do that Wednesday, July 22nd, and show a fun, family-friendly movie for you free from Holston Medical Group and The X. We do this on Fort Henry Drive outside of J. Fred Johnson Stadium. 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We'll start the movie around 9. 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

Gorillaz on 99.3 The X. I'm Jay. Looks like a chance of thunderstorms this afternoon. Still could see some showers around this morning, too. High today's going to be in the mid-80s. Looking at traffic right now, all good. I-81 north and south, I-26 east and west, no problems. Routes 11 and 19, also no issues right now. Surface streets looking good this morning, too. No issues anywhere. Here's Lincoln Park on 99.3 The X.

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We are doing the X Road Trip Summer from Kia of Johnson City. The next round starts tomorrow, giving away tickets for you to head to Knoxville Saturday, July 25th to see Shinedown at Thompson Bowling Arena at Food City Center. It's going to be fantastic. They're out on the Dance Kid Dance Act 2 tour. It will be spectacular. We've got tickets. You start to win those tomorrow, or we're going to be live at Kia of Johnson City next week, and you can come see us and grab some tickets there, too. You can sign up to win yours. We'll have a box there you'll be able to do that with. It is the X Road Trip Summer from Kia of Johnson City and 99.3 The X, giving you a chance to win tickets to cool concerts and festivals all summer long. 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

Pearl Jam on 99.3 The X, Tri-Cities Alternative. I'm Jay. Thanks for listening. We're doing a Thursday morning. It is a little bit after 8. Some showers possible this morning. Thunderstorms could fire up this afternoon. High today in the mid-80s. A little cooler tomorrow as we get set for the weekend. Upper 70s tomorrow and a good chance of thunderstorms around all day. New music in a few minutes with something new coming up. Beba Doobie, the new one with the Marias helping her out. All I Did Was Dream of You. On the way in just a few minutes, in case you haven't heard that yet. And Edge Hill right now. This is Double Take on the X.

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0: That is the Strokes on 99.3 The X, Tri-Cities Alternative. What's up? Good morning. I'm Jay. We are hanging out on a Thursday morning, maybe a little wet today with some thunderstorms around this afternoon. And cooler temperatures today, too. Looks like we might make it to the low to mid 80s. This afternoon. Looking at traffic right now, we have one spot. This is construction-related, eastbound I-26, just past the Okalana Road exit between Johnson City, right outside of Johnson City as you head toward Irwin this morning. So watch out there. Otherwise, no other problems on 26. 81 is good right now. Routes 11 and 19 look normal, and those surface streets around the Tri-Cities also with no problems.
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0: Here we go. Part of the morning where I throw the spotlight on new music. Maybe you haven't heard Biba Doobie's new tune. The Maria's on this one, too. This is called All I Did Was Dream of You. It is something new on 99.3 The X.

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Bakar on 99.3 The X. I'm Jay. The X Road Trip Summer from Kia of Johnson City continues. Our next round starts tomorrow, giving you a chance to win tickets to see Shinedown on the Dance Kid Dance Act 2 Tour at Thompson Bowling Arena at Food City Center in Knoxville. The show's coming up later this month, Saturday the 25th. The X Road Trip Summer from Kia of Johnson City, sending you to the hottest concerts and festivals all summer long. Shinedown in Knoxville. We are going there tomorrow. Listen to win your tickets starting tomorrow. Pretty excited about that. If you need details, you can grab the info online at 99.3 The X. Pretty good chance of some thunderstorms today, and temperatures remain in the 80s. We'll make it there, but we're going to cool off over the weekend. It looks like upper 70s to around 80 with a chance of afternoon thunderstorms tomorrow through the weekend. Here's Nirvana on The X with the More Music Morning.

A classic from The Clash on 99.3 The X. I'm Jay. Thanks for hanging out. We're looking at traffic right now. We are having a look at I-26 eastbound. This is going to be construction related. This is going to be just past the Okalana Road exit eastbound I-26 between Johnson City and Irwin, right outside of Johnson City there. So watch out for the brake lights there. Otherwise, no other problems on 26. I-81's in good shape, routes 11 and 19. No issues right now, and surface streets around the Tri-Cities. No working accidents or congestion. Everything looks pretty normal. Here's Dirty Heads. This is their new tune. A really good summertime tune, I think. This is called One of Those Days, and it's on 99.3 The X.

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On 99.3 The X, I'm Jay. Got some thunderstorms around today. Some of them could be pretty strong. We're going to be, it looks like, we'll make it to around 82 or so this afternoon. And then looks like we're in the 70s, upper 70s, near 80 tomorrow through the weekend with the chance of those pop-up thunderstorms every afternoon. Coming up in just a couple of minutes, something old and cool we don't get to play very often. It's the Cascade Drafthouse Forgotten File on the way and in color right now. 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

0: Green Day on 99.3 The X, Tri-Cities Alternative. I'm Jay. Going to be probably a wet afternoon. Some scattered thunderstorms around. Some of them could be pretty severe. So just keep that in mind later on today. And then chance of afternoon thunderstorms pretty much tomorrow all the way through the upcoming weekend. It is going to be a little cooler than it has been, though.
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0: From the Cascade Draft House on State Street in downtown Bristol, Cascade is the premier draft house in the Tri-Cities. They've got 40 taps, and they open and are ready for you every afternoon at 2. Plus, they're doing fun stuff on the Cascade stage all week long. You got to follow them on the socials for all the updates on the beer changes. They're always getting new stuff in and the entertainment. They're at the Cascade Draft House. Look them up. Forgotten File for you this morning. We're doing Black Keys. 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

0: That's the Cascade Draft House Forgotten File. Cascade Draft House, downtown Bristol, the premier draft house in the Tri-Cities with 40 taps. And they're the stepping stone for local talent with open mic nights, tap takeovers, comedy shows, and more. Follow them on the socials. They're at The Cascade Draft House.
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It's the Red Hot Chili Peppers on 99.3 The X. I'm Jay. We are ready for another round of Border Bash coming up Friday night to kick off your weekend right there on State Street in downtown Bristol. 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Blue Mountain Saints will get things started. Larry Keel and John Stickley duo will finish the night out, not to be missed. 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Perfect way to kick off your weekend. 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We'll see you there Friday night, tomorrow night, to kick off the weekend in downtown Bristol. This is Enemy from Imagine Dragons.

Dexter and the Moon Rocks on 99.3 The X. Coming up tomorrow, we are starting the next round of the X Road Trip Summer from Kia of Johnson City. Going to give you a chance to win tickets to see Shinedown in Knoxville. 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Some of them could be pretty heavy too, so keep that in mind. Pretty good chance of that happening. We should be around 83 for the high today. Here's Muse on The X.

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Atari's on 99.3 The X. I'm Jay. I'm in for Chris all week long. He's on vacation the rest of the week, so that means I'll be doing the Gen X lunch coming up today at noon. 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

There you go, Stone Temple Pilots on 99.3 The X. I'm Jay. 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

Next road trip summer from Kia of Johnson City. 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So make sure you're following us on the socials. Here's Matt Mason. This is Hallucinogenics on the X.

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It is Coldplay on 99.3 The X, Tri-Cities Alternative. I'm Jay, and for Chris, he's on vacation this week. Thanks for hanging out. This is the new tune from Switchfoot called Absolution. See him in Kingsport later this month as part of the Funfest Sunset Concert Series. Tickets on sale. We've got cool stuff we'll be doing with the show, too. Details very soon.

Weezer on 99.3 The X, Tri-Cities Alternative. I'm Jay. Coming up tomorrow, we will start giving away tickets to see Shinedown in Knoxville. Coming up Saturday the 25th, CX Road Trip Summer from Kia of Johnson City, our latest road trip to see Shinedown in Knoxville. Grab details, by the way, online

Foo Fighters on 99.3 The X. I'm Jay. We are breaking out our giant movie screen again this year, of course, for Kingsport's Fun Fest. We are doing our giant screen movie night Wednesday, July 22nd from Holston Medical Group and The X. We're going to do it on Fort Henry Drive right outside of J. Fred Johnson Stadium. It's always a good time. Plenty of food and beverages available from a variety of local restaurants and the taste of the Tri-Cities. Just bring your own seating out and the family. 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We'll show the movie around 9. You want to find out what's playing or get more details, you can do that at 99.3 The X online. This is Judah and the Lion.

Mumford & Sons on 99.3 The X. I'm Jay in for Chris today. That means I'm getting to do the Gen X lunch coming up again today from noon till 1. I've got the classic alternative on the way for you. In just a few minutes, we'll get that started. 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

Way back for that one on the Gen X Lunch. 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I'm Jay, and this is Lenny Kravitz.

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I'm Jay. Twilight Alive back in Kingsport coming up tomorrow night to kick off your weekend. Music starts at 7 with Departure, a fantastic Journey tribute band that you don't want to miss. That's going to be a lot of fun. Twilight Alive, Kingsport tomorrow to kick off your weekend. Here is Hooch from Everything on 99.3 The X.

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Some of the storms could be on the heavy side, so keep that in mind. Here's Cannons on 99.3 The X.

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Catch them in Kingsport as part of the FunFest Sunset Concert Series. They are there with Daughtry this year. We've got some tickets and cool stuff we're doing with that show. We'll have details very soon. Thanks for hanging out with me today. I'm Jay. The X Road Trip Summer continues tomorrow. We are going to give you a chance to win tickets to see Shinedown on the Dance Kid Dance Act 2 Tour at Thompson Bowling Arena at Food City Center in Knoxville coming up Saturday the 25th. Giving you a chance to win trips to cool shows all summer long. Grab details online at 99.3 The X. It is the X Road Trip Summer from Kia of Johnson City. They're out on tour right now, a tour of North America. They are Muse. This is their new one. It's called Be With You on 99.3 The X.

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3: See you Friday morning at 6. Getting ready for the weekend with the More Music Morning. Something new. I've got the new one from Cage the Elephant to play for you. Plus another forgotten file. I'll see you in the morning on The X.

Creed on 99.3 The X. I'm Jay. It's Border Bash back in downtown Bristol tomorrow evening to kick off your weekend. 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This week, Blue Mountain Saints will be there along with Larry Keel and John Stickley Duo headlining. Music starts at 7. Kids activities and the vendors are going at 6. We'll see you there tomorrow evening to kick off the weekend with Border Bash in downtown Bristol. 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

Yellow Card on 99.3 The X. I'm Jay. I will see you tomorrow morning at 6 for the Friday morning edition of A More Music Morning. And coming up next, it's Max. He's got you this afternoon with the best alternative playlist, and that'll include the 5 most requested tunes of the day at 5 o'clock this afternoon with the 5 at 5 from Paramount Bristol. You can still vote. 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See you in the morning. This doing well on the 5 at 5. See how it does today. This is In Color. It's called Headlights, and it's on 99.3 The X.

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A little rain off and on, man. Yeah, well, you know, we expected that, didn't we? 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

99.3 DX Top 5 at 5 today, brought to you by Paramount Bristol. We're going to play all those songs back, all of them top songs at 5 o'clock. And these guys have been like hanging out at the top spot for a while. It's Dexter and the Moon Rocks and Freaking Out on the X. Ooh.

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99.3 DX, tomorrow it begins. That's right, you could win tickets to the next road trip summer to Knoxville to see Shinedown. Get ready. You can win. Starts with me, too, but yeah, I'll be here. 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

99.3 DX. I'm excited when I get to start stuff. So tomorrow, I'm going to be giving you your first chance. That's right, your first chance to win tickets in the X Road Trip Summer from Kia of Johnson City to see Shinedown and Knoxville at the Food City Center. I know. It's going to be awesome. Yeah, for real. I mean, win. Like, here's your tickets. Pretty cool, huh? Death Cab for Cutie and Riptides on the X.

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3: 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We have a new number one, and we also have a debut right now at number 5. It's Self-Aware from Temper City on the top 5 at 5.
1: Number 5.

0: Cypress City, that's self-aware. New music in at number 5. On the top 5 at 5, Biba Dooby. All I Did Was Dream of You in the 4 spot.
1: 4. Number 4.

0: 99.3 The X, the top five at five, Biba Doobie at number four, All I Did Was Dream of You. Dexter and the Moon Rocks, slipping to number three, It's Freaking Out on the top five.
1: Number three.
2: Ooh.

0: That's Switchfoot Absolution in a number two on the top five at five. Remember, tomorrow after five, during the top five, however you want to put it, man, I'm giving you your first chance to win tickets to see Shinedown in Knoxville on the 25th. That's right. I said, you're going to get a shot to win tickets. I ain't playing with you, man. Them tickets for free. Come get them. In color, Headlights. Actually, a brand new number one. Congrats on the top five.
1: Five and five. Number one.
2: Number one.

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A More Music Morning with Jay tomorrow morning, 6 a.m. Don't miss it. Something new, Cascade Draft House Forgotten File. 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

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It's the X Road Trip Summer with Kia of Johnson City. 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

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Tomorrow, during the Top 5 at 5, is your first chance to grab tickets for the X Road Trip Summer to see Shinedown, Thompson Bowling Arena, Food City Center in Knoxville on the 25th. 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

93 DX, Sum 41 and Fat Lip. I'm Max. I got to bounce. I will catch you tomorrow at 2 o'clock. And don't forget your first chance at the X Road Trip Summer for Shinedown in Knoxville coming up after 5 o'clock tomorrow. Death Cab for Cutie. It's Rip.

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